0: yeah. My last single Saturday night.
1: Today's Best and Most Country, B100, Cole Swindell, Single Saturday Night. I like the forward thinking. It's Monday, but he's already talking about Saturday. I'm pretty excited about that. This weekend's going to be a good one. Hopefully you are able to get through the week unscathed and, you know, just happy. That's what we all want. It's Megan Maroney, Beautiful Things, B100.

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1: Hey, it's Brittany Bailey of the B100 Morning Show. What a wonderful Monday, and tomorrow the fun starts at 6 o'clock. A game of College of Hollywood Knowledge at 6:30, a concert announcement at 7:10 with tickets to go along, and finding the bright side of life with Great at 8. The best way to start your day is right here on

Jason Aldean, and how far does a goodbye go? Today's best and most country, B100. And I love that we're playing some Stephen Wilson Jr. Here's his single, Gary, B100. Gary.

0: today's best and most country, B100. Stephen Wilson Jr. and his new single, Gary. He is a very talented guy. He's played the Grand Ole Opry, and I recently had a chance to sit down and talk with him on the phone about his experience when he played the Grand Ole Opry.
1: How awesome was that, standing in that circle?
2: It was amazing, Keith. It was a true honor and a big honor for my family. I grew up, you know, in a family that grew up listening to that show and grew up listening to, you know, to them talk about listening to that show. And my grandfather played me Johnny Cash and George Jones when I was really young. Like, this is country music. He started there. This Dolly Parton, this is country music. Start there. And then everything kind of built up. And so somehow this weird kid that never talked and became a scientist landing on that stage is just, yeah, I got no words for it. I was just very humbled by it and truly grateful to be there.
0: Well, I tell you what, for a kid who didn't really talk and became a scientist, he's doing pretty well for himself. I love that guy. I got Sam Hunt, Riley Green coming up next on The Beat.
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today's best and most country, B100, Riley Green, and Change My Mind. And you won't be able to change my mind. It's going to be two epic days in August 14th and 15th, Boots on the Bend. It is one of the things I'm looking forward to over the summer. Here's two of the headliners with Morgan Wallen, Tim McGraw, Hardy, Eric Church, MacArthur, B100.

0: Brittany Bailey of the B100 Morning Show. It's time to honor your hero with Flags for Vets with B100, Zolman's Best One Tire and Auto Care, Legacy Heating and Air, and Budweiser. 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

Today's best and most country, B100, Jelly Roll and Liar, and him and his wife teased on TikTok that Rapper Roll was coming back, and they just released a track with a rapper called Lotto, where he was doing a feature, sounding like his old hip-hop self. Pretty cool. Check it out when you get a chance. Lil Cash, Here's Wrong Hearts on the Big.

0: Low cash and wrong hearts on today's Best and Most Country B100. My name is Moody, and coming up tomorrow morning, we got another concert announcement. Brittany Bailey going to be letting everybody know tomorrow morning, 7:10, who's coming to the area. Another big concert announcement. And yeah, so make sure you're listening along with me at 7:10. Figure out who's going to be. I can't wait. There's so many great concerts already. I don't know how they could add to it, but they're going to try. I promise you that. Josh Ross, Rodney Atkins coming up, and then the 90s at 9 next on B100.
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7: For tonight, becoming mostly clear with a low of 52. Mostly sunny for our Tuesday as highs make it to 80. And for Wednesday, remaining mostly sunny with a high of 83. We'll have a mix of clouds and sun on Thursday, warmer highs in the mid-80s. I'm WSBT 22 meteorologist Abby Wepler.

0: Brooks and Dunn and my Maria kicking off a Monday night edition of the 90s at 9. My name is Moody. The 90s at 9 brought to you by our friends at the Blue Gate Theater. A lot of great shows coming up and a lot of great songs coming up this hour. The entire hour of 90s country. Tim McGraw, Alan Jackson, Faith Hill on the way after Joe Diffie and Ships That Don't Come In. B100.
1: I could tell he'd had a tough life by the way he sat and stared. And me, I'd come to push and shove

Hey, it's Brittany Bailey of the B100 Morning Show. What a wonderful Monday, and tomorrow the fun starts at 6 o'clock. A game of College of Hollywood Knowledge at 6:30, a concert announcement at 7:10 with tickets to go along, and finding the bright side of life with Great at 8. The best way to start your day is right here on the B.

0: Today's Best and Most Country, B100. Moody hanging out with you on the 90s at 9. Faith Hill released that song all the way back in 1995, and we haven't lost her yet. She's still around. You know, married Tim McGraw, but she's still Faith Hill. She's not Faith McGraw. I don't know. I mean, maybe on legal documents she's Faith McGraw, but, you know, she's Faith Hill to everybody that loves her. Got Garth coming up on the 90s at 9. Also, Clay Walker on the way. 90s at 9, B100.
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Clay Walker, what's it to you on today's Best and Most Country, B100? My name is Moody, rolling through the 90s with some Marty Stewart. He needs to get burnt down right now. Let him tell you about it. Touch me.

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0: 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And Brittany Bailey could be stopping by your child's classroom, summer school class, wherever. 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It's going to go on. So sign up right now, B100.com. Like I said, completely free. And Brittany could be stopping by and reading some books. 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
7: B100 weather.
8: For tonight, becoming mostly clear with a low of 52. Mostly sunny for our Tuesday as highs make it to 80. And for Wednesday, remaining mostly sunny with a high of 83. We'll have a mix of clouds and sun on Thursday, warmer highs in the mid-80s. I'm WSBT 22 meteorologist Abby Wepler.
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Jordan Davis, What My World Spins Around. On today's Best and Most Country, B100, my name is Moody, and it sounds like the world's no longer spinning around whoever Corey Kent Coe Wetzel's talking about in their new song, Rocky Mountain Low, B100.

Hey, it's Brittany Bailey of the V100 Morning Show. What a wonderful Monday. And tomorrow, the fun starts at 6 o'clock. A game of College of Hollywood Knowledge at 6:30. A concert announcement at 7:10 with tickets to go along. And finding the bright side of life with Great at 8. The best way to start your day is right here on the V.

Jason Aldean and Don't Tell on Me on today's Best and Most Country, B100. I mean, you might want to keep it private if you don't want anybody to tell on you. A lot of people might have heard that song, Jason. Just making sure you know that. Here's Zach Topp, South of Sanity, B100. Playing.

0: Today's Best Ambles Country, B100, Zach Toppin, south of Sanity. My name is Moody, and coming up this Thursday, B100 Big Ticket Thursday, powered by Hensley Legal Group. 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

0: Thomas Rhett, after all the bars are closed, you know, he wants to go somewhere else. 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Here's Kane Brown and a woman, B100.
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Lila Langley and Be Her on today's Best Damn Most Country, B100. And the internet's pushing for Ella Langley because they have such great chemistry, and Theo Vaughn to date. Yeah, the two had an incredibly like funny offbeat rapport. It's just random Southern culture, music, foreign names like Tzatziki. He didn't know how to say it. It was pretty funny. So, you know what? He's a true gentleman in a straw hat. That's what Ella Langley said. Theo Vaughn seems like a good dude. Here's another good dude, Dustin Lynch, Easy to Love on the B.

0: Today's Best and Most Country, B100, Dustin Lynch, Easy to Love. My name is Moody, and it's easy to love our veterans, and they don't get enough love, I think. And B100 joining Zolman's Best One Tire and Auto Care, Legacy Heating and Air, and Budweiser to honor our local heroes during Flags for Vets. 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
9: For tonight, becoming mostly clear with a low of 52. Mostly sunny for our Tuesday as highs make it to 80. And for Wednesday, remaining mostly sunny with a high of 83. We'll have a mix of clouds and sun on Thursday, warmer highs in the mid-80s. I'm WSBT 22 meteorologist Abby Wepler.

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1: Today's best and most country, B100, Megan Maroney, am I okay? My name is Moody. I had asked myself, am I okay the other day? I was pulling weeds in my lawn, and I was bent over for like 5 minutes doing it, and I stood up, and everything just went wonky. I was like, oh, I'm dizzy. That's what happens when you get old. I asked myself, am I okay? I don't know. I can't love you anymore. Ella Langley, Morgan Wallen, their latest on B100.

it's Brittany Bailey of the B100 Morning Show. What a wonderful Monday. And tomorrow, the fun starts at 6 o'clock. A game of College of Hollywood Knowledge at 6:30. A concert announcement at 7:10 with tickets to go along. And finding the bright side of life with Great at 8. The best way to start your day is right here on the B. I woke

Tucker Wetmore and Brunette on today's Best and Most Country, B100. My name is Moody. Getting about that season, everyone's starting to sell fireworks. I think Kelsey Hart's talking about different fireworks, you know, the fireworks you feel between a person. But I'll let him explain it. Kelsey Hart on the beat.

0: Kelsey Hart and Fireworks on today's Best and Most Country, B100. My name is Moody, and B100 and Hensley Legal Group have a chance to win tickets to see Riley Green, Justin Moore, going to be at the Ruoff Music Center June 25th. 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I got Luke Holmes, Kane Brown next on the B.
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Luke Combs, Sleepless in a Hotel Room on today's Best and Most Country, B100. And that's not fun. I mean, you're already paying for the hotel room and then you can't sleep? Come on, that sounds like a problem. Here's George Burns, Luke Bryan, Ride, Ride, Ride, B100. I threw it in.

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If you listen to Big Ticket Thursday, I'll give you details next after John Morgan, Kid Myself, B100. We were young.

0: John Morgan and Kid Myself on today's Best and Most Country, B100. Post Malone before that. And Posty, along with Jelly Roll and Carter Faith, are the subjects of our Big Ticket Thursday this week, powered by Hensley Legal Group. We got tickets to see them. They're going to be at Lucas Oil Stadium June 12th, and you and a friend can be there. All you got to do is listen to Big Ticket Thursday. When you hear the sound there, be the right caller, and you're in. Yes, you are. My name is Moody. I am about out of here. Have a great rest of your night. Make sure you tune in because I got Granger Smith after midnight. And then tomorrow morning, Brittany Bailey making another B100 concert announcement, 7:10 a.m. with the morning show. Make sure you tune in. Keep it right here. Morgan Wallen, Eric Church next on your Monday night. God bless you. Have a good night. B100.
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6: For tonight, becoming mostly clear with a low of 52. Mostly sunny for our Tuesday as highs make it to 80. And for Wednesday, remaining mostly sunny with a high of 83. We'll have a mix of clouds and sun on Thursday, warmer highs in the mid-80s. I'm WSBT 22 meteorologist Abby Wepler.

0: Hey, as your Tuesday gets rolling, I thought I could kick things off with some good news, hopefully put a smile on your face. Hang on for two songs and I'll share this story with you.
1: I knew I'd see her around. I'd be at some party, she'd show up and I'd be walking out. Or across some parking lot, hiding behind her sister. I'd look up, she'd be at the red light beside me in that white Maxima with the sticker on the back. I'd act

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But now it's like these county lines closing in on me. I see them everywhere together. And it's hitting a little too close to home. She's so far gone, but she didn't go far. She was over me before the grass grew back where she used to park her car.

0: Here's a good news story for you. Two pet goats led rescuers straight to a family trapped under tornado debris in Oklahoma. This is crazy. You gotta hear this. When an EF4 tornado tore through Enid, Oklahoma, the Sloat family survived by sheltering in their cellar. But afterward, heavy debris sealed the door shut and they couldn't get out, which is always a fear for people that get into a shelter during a tornado. Above the ground, everything was gone, including a small pen that housed their beloved goats, Percy and Penny. But Percy and Penny had survived, and when rescuers arrived on the scene, get this, the goats led them directly to the buried cellar door. Isn't that crazy? The family was pulled out safely, and their two loyal goats were right there waiting for them. That is good news.
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0: Hey, Granger Smith here. 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

So I got a topic I want to discuss next hour. I want to hear from you on this. If you could take a road trip with anyone in the world, sitting shotgun with you, a dead or alive person, who would it be? 866-607-8383. Call and we'll talk next hour. Hey, it's

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0: Ann Hudson coming in with the latest Nashville updates. And what do you have for us today?
1: Oh, this is cool, Granger. Carly Pierce opened up about working behind the scenes with Riley Green on their video. I got that story coming up in your Nashville news next. Kinda like

0: 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It's Ann Hudson.
1: Have you seen the music video with Carly Pearce and Riley Green? It's the video for If I Don't Leave, I'm Gonna Stay. Well, if you haven't seen it yet, they get pretty intimate in the video. And Carly Pearce opened up about that experience.
2: 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And, you know, I know Riley, like he's my friend. We're friendly, whatever. But like, not like that. They were like, okay, guys, it's like, you know, noon on like a Tuesday. They're like, all right, we're going to start with this. And they're like, get in there. And I was like, I need a bottle of champagne right now.
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So if you could take anybody in the world on a road trip, this person could be dead or alive. You get a long road trip with them. Who would it be? 866-607-8383. I threw

And I know it starts with hello. The next thing you know, you try to be nice, and some guy's getting too close, trying to pick you up, trying to get you to run. And I'm sure one of your friends is about to come over here, 'cause she's supposed to say,

0: Thanks so much for staying up with us. 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
1: Asking this question, topic of the hour, if you could take a road trip across the country, spend some quality time, you got all the time in the world with one person. This person could be dead or alive. It doesn't matter. Give me a story. Who would that be? 866-607-8383.
2: 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I'm calling you from Centerton, Arkansas. My name is Art. And to answer your question, I would love to have my daughter in a ride with me when we go on our vacation. Lost her in September 20th, 2017, to fentanyl. She's with the good Lord upstairs now, but I sure do miss her. Love to have her riding shotgun if we travel down the highway on a good vacation. Thank you for all you do, and you have a blessed day.
1: And what would you say? That's a good call, Art. What do you think you'd talk about? Something to think about. If you had one more road trip, what would you say? Because I said that too, because we have people in our lives now that we might need to be doing the same thing with. Think about it. 866-607-8383.
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7: 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I want it this, this, this. 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

0: Hi, Granger. 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
1: Thank you, Mary. I appreciate you, ma'am.

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Probably not, until you hear this dumb criminal story. Earl Dibbles is coming in to share what went down coming up next.

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1: I'm Earl Dibbles Jr. I'm a country boy. I'm an honest boy, too, and crime don't pay. I got a story to prove it. See, there's this guy in Nebraska, and he's been popped after going on a rampage in a parking lot at a Home Depot. He slammed into a cop car and then crashed into others, too. Video from the incident post to social media shows a fella in a Bobcat skid steer loader chasing vehicles around and just trying to ram them. And then one point, the driver even picked up an SUV and dropped it on top of another car. When the cop showed up on the scene, he set his sights on them, pushing that patrol vehicle clear across the lot with the officer still up inside there. The Bobcat driver was arrested for second-degree assault on an officer, second-degree assault, and first-degree dumb.
0: Thanks for staying up with us here on After Midnight with Granger Smith.
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6: 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I want it this, this, this. And a lot of times we'll say, well, you know, it would really help if we saw the room. We'll come out to the house and help you. But if you want just that one sofa, we can help you find the sofa. 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
2: You say we love each other and intend to take the next step in marriage. 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I'm waiting on this new job. 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We're going to, you know, there's like all these, we're going to waiting to pay the car off. 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

If you could take anybody in the world on a road trip, this person could be dead or alive, who would it be? You get to share a lot of time with this particular person. 866-607-8383.

Listen, I get it. Not everyone sleeps at night. Some of us think, some of us drive, some of us pray. Granger's with you through it all. Thanks for being a part of the After Midnight family.

So one of Robin Williams' greatest movies ever was released on this day. And I bet you can quote some lines from it. Let's talk about this in history coming up in two songs.

0: loves talking about history, and he's even got the diploma to prove it. It's time for This Day in History on After Midnight with Granger Smith.
1: On this day, June the 2nd, 1862, Robert E. Lee took command of the Confederate Army. 1935, Babe Ruth announces his retirement from baseball at the age of 40. 1989, 10,000 Chinese soldiers were blocked by 100,000 citizens in Tiananmen Square. 1989, the movie Dead Poets Society was released in theaters. 1997, Timothy McVeigh was convicted of the Oklahoma City bombing. Some famous birthdays include WWE star AJ Styles, actor Justin Long, TV host Andy Cohen, and actor Wayne Brady. Those are just a few things that went down on this day in history.
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0: So I brought this up last hour. I'm still looking for your phone call. Who would you take on a road trip if you could take anybody in the world? 866-607-8383.
1: Wouldn't trade this Tyler for a stone cold $1 million. 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
1: Hey, Granger, good morning. It's my turn tonight. 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So thank you for keeping me entertained throughout the night, bro. God bless.
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I saw the old man's face. Front page obituary. He was a millionaire. He left his fortune to some guy he barely knew. His kids were mad as hell.

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You went to the theater and you saw this particular movie. What was that? 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

Montana sky. 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London, Paris, paradise. But ain't got much memory of the scenes. Come to think, I missed them all. And damn, babe,

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That sunset, cliffs by the sea, and the night rolled in. And you still talk about that moon that I can't recall.

0: miles on.
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2: You know, there was a time when we went to the movie theaters a lot. And I remember there were certain movies that I would go with my friends back in the day. We'd ride our bikes to the theater. And we would see certain movies over and over and over and over, especially during the summer, this time of year. Was there a movie like that for you? Did you go to the movies over and over to see a certain movie? And if so, what was that? Call me, 866-607-8383.
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0: Yeah, we just wanted to say we're out here on the middle of Lake Murray fishing for striper. Have a great night.
1: I am so jealous of you fishing right now, but I appreciate you calling.

Okay, let me first tell you the conclusion, and then Earl can tell you the story. A mother and her son are both arrested and put in jail because they're dumb. Earl's going to fill in the blanks on that story. Earl Dibble's Dumb Criminals coming up next. Why?

0: time for Earl Dibbles and Dumb Criminals on After Midnight.
1: I'm Earl Dibbles Jr. I'm a country boy. I'm an honest boy, too, and crime don't pay. I got a story to prove it. A video's been released showing a mom squaring off with a police officer while her son was being arrested for DUI. The 19-year-old was initially pulled over after they suspected that he was driving while intoxicated. The mom then showed up and appeared to be intoxicated herself. That's when she tried to tackle the cop that was arresting her son. She was charged with battery of a police officer. Her son was charged with aggravated DUI. They both were charged with being dumb.
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1: On your movies, I went 10 times to see Gone with the Wind. Thank you. I enjoy your show. Summer.

0: Here's a good news story for you. Two pet goats led rescuers straight to a family trapped under tornado debris in Oklahoma. This is crazy. You gotta hear this. When an EF4 tornado tore through Enid, Oklahoma, the Sloat family survived by sheltering in their cellar. But afterward, heavy debris sealed the door shut and they couldn't get out, which is always a fear for people that get into a shelter during a tornado. Above the ground, everything was gone, including a small pen that housed their beloved goats, Percy and Penny. But Percy and Penny had survived, and when rescuers arrived on the scene, get this, the goats led them directly to the buried cellar door. Isn't that crazy? The family was pulled out safely, and their two loyal goats were right there waiting for them. That is good news.
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0: Hey, Granger Smith here. 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
17: 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We coordinate it all. We hear a lot that, oh my, there are so many options, it gets confusing, we're not sure what to do. We help guide you through that process. We don't dictate. We listen to what you're telling us. Okay, I want a sofa that's 78 inches. I want it this, this, this. And a lot of times we'll say, well, you know, it would really help if we saw the room. We'll come out to the house and help you put, if you want just that one sofa, we can help you find the sofa. If you say, I want the whole room, we can coordinate everything. But we work with you through that process. It's not our taste. It's not necessarily what we see. It's we're trying to give you a finished product that reflects you. Come in. Look at what we have. See what we have to offer. And we would love the opportunity to show you what we can do.
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We talked about this last hour. What movie do you think you have seen more than any other movie in the theater? You went there in the theater more than any other time. 866-607-8383.

0: Bruce down in South Texas on my way in to an oil refinery to keep that gas and oil flowing for everybody to have a wonderful life. Thank you for keeping us going. 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Bye.
1: Well, thank you, sir. 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

0: Ann Hudson coming in with the latest Nashville updates. Ann, what do you have for us today?
1: Oh, this is cool, Granger. Carly Pierce opened up about working behind the scenes with Riley Green on their video. I got that story coming up in your Nashville news next.

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1: Have you seen the music video with Carly Pearce and Riley Green? It's the video for If I Don't Leave, I'm Gonna Stay. Well, if you haven't seen it yet, they get pretty intimate in the video. And Carly Pearce opened up about that experience.
2: 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And, you know, I know Riley, like he's my friend. We're friendly, whatever. But like, not like that. They were like, okay, guys, it's like, you know, noon on like a Tuesday. They're like, all right, we're going to start with this. And they're like, get in there. And I was like, I need a bottle of champagne right now.
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10: 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A band, we lost them. We had buses and a semi truck. We lost it. 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He says, down in verse 7, But whatever gain I had, I counted as loss for the sake of Christ.
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0: Hey, thanks for sharing your Tuesday here with me on After Midnight, y'all. Before you take off and get that old day started, let me remind you, God is great and He is worthy of our praise. I'm Granger Smith, coming to y'all from the Yee Yee Farm in Central Texas. If you're just not getting your day started and you want to hang out some more, join me for Mornings with Granger over there on Yee Yee Radio. 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
10: 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It gets confusing. 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We help guide you through that process. We don't dictate. We listen to what you're telling us. Okay, I want a sofa that's 78 inches. I want it this. And a lot of times we'll say, well, you know, it would really help if we saw the room. We'll come out to the house and help you. But if you want just that one sofa, we can help you find the sofa. If you say, I want the whole room, we can coordinate everything. 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It's not our taste. 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It's we're trying to give you a finished product that reflects you. Come in. Look at what we have. See what we have to offer. 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
9: B100 Weather. Mostly sunny skies are expected today. High temperatures getting up into the upper 70s to near 80 degrees this afternoon. Tonight will stay clear. Overnight lows drop down to 53. And then for Wednesday, we'll see mostly sunny skies again. High temperatures up around 83. I'm WSBT 22 Chief Meteorologist Carrie Pujo.

0: morning and welcome to Tuesday. I love the sunrise, but unfortunately there's no double rainbow to greet us on this beautiful day. Wasn't that so fun yesterday? What a fun way to wake up and be so surprised. And God's up there all along like, I knew you'd love that. But here we are on another beautiful day and we're going to have lots of fun. You can check in anytime at 888-817-B100.
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11: It is good morning, 6:08, 55 degrees, a beautiful Tuesday out the window. Although nothing beats the double rainbow yesterday. That was pretty spectacular. But here we are. Coming your way, a new game of College of Hollywood Knowledge. We're taking on William, and I was yesterday at Ullery Park, where they've got amazing plans for the future. They had a groundbreaking. So if maybe you went to school at Ullery, and now it's going to be transformed, they already have the playground there. They're going to have new equipment, a splash pad, a huge pavilion. You'll hear more about that as well, and a concert announcement at 7:10. So lots going on this busy Tuesday morning. It's time to get it started. Check in anytime. Let me know how you're doing at 888-817-B100.
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1: Weather. Mostly sunny skies are expected today. High temperatures getting up into the upper 70s to near 80 degrees this afternoon. Tonight will stay clear. Overnight lows drop down to 53. And then for Wednesday, we'll see mostly sunny skies again. High temperatures up around 83. I'm WSBT 22 Chief Meteorologist Carrie Pujo.

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1: Today's Best of Most Country, V100, Kane Brown at 618 and 55 degrees. A beautiful Tuesday. Yesterday was a great day out at Ullery Park. Maybe you went to Ullery School. It was transformed into a park a couple decades ago, and now it's under new renovation. And so coming this summer, they're going to be hopefully opening in August. The groundbreaking was happening yesterday.
2: We've been so blessed with so many people, from the public to the stakeholders to the residents themselves, council administration. I mean, there's a number of people to thank, and it's been a long time coming. First, I just want to say my name's Jameson Zarnicki. I'm the park superintendent for the city of Elkhart Parks. We are here at Ullery Park, and this park has been near and dear to the community for 40-plus years. Brief history is that this used to be the site of the Southside Elementary, which became Ullery Elementary, and even before then was the Third World Ward Elementary School in the 1890s. And so this has been a school, a site of a school, and a presence to the community, nurturing kids for decades. In the 70s, over to the 80s, it transitioned into a park. Next will be Sarah Huss from the Elkhart Park Foundation.
3: We're so excited to be able to partner with the city park stakeholder group to preserve this property's important history and re-engage it as a space at the heart of this neighborhood. The new shelter, spray pad, playground additions, and walking paths will provide opportunities for recreation, exercise, learning, and connection. It's been inspiring to listen to the stakeholder group talk about their stories and what they want to see happen here. Their passion for this history and the pride in the neighborhood is really evident, and we hope that the improvements that are made here and the momentum that that group is starting will really allow this space to thrive for generations to come.
1: And it definitely will. This project represents almost $500,000 in combined investments through great partnerships. So they had the groundbreaking yesterday. Everybody got to have their golden shovel moment and breaking ground. So a new splash pad, open-air shelter, walking paths, new restrooms, a toddler play area, new lighting, landscaping, seating. So get excited with the Aspire Initiative. This project is super exciting. You can check out Ullery Park at 626 West Cleveland Avenue in Elkhart. I know we'll be back this summer. I told them we are a park connoisseur family, so this gets me so excited for our community and for our kids. Coming up, College of Hollywood Knowledge, we're going to play with William. Will he win $50? Will he flunk? Will we tie? Well, you can sign up to play as well at B100.com. Coffee
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8: 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New Paris Speedway, the hottest quarter mile in the Midwest. B100
1: Weather. Mostly sunny skies are expected today. High temperatures getting up into the upper 70s to near 80 degrees this afternoon. Tonight will stay clear. Overnight lows drop down to 53. And then for Wednesday, we'll see mostly sunny skies again. High temperatures up around 83. I'm WSBT 22 Chief Meteorologist Carrie Pujo.

0: It is time to play. You can sign up at B100.com. We play every Tuesday and Thursday. I've got Reed on the line. We're ready to play College of Hollywood Knowledge. But first, how was Sarah Evans? It looked like an awesome show.
1: Oh, yeah, it was pretty good. Yeah, the opening act was pretty good, too. It was called Highway Home.
0: All right, so 5 pop culture questions. You get them first. I cannot hear them, and hopefully you beat me to win $50. So, kick me out of here.
1: All right, but get out of here.
2: First question. This Academy Award-winning actor built a career around unforgettable performances ranging from action films to dramas to some wonderfully eccentric roles, and thankfully he's sworn off of stealing the Declaration of Independence, but he's been cast as Spider-Man Noir for the upcoming superhero mystery later this year. Do you know the actor?
1: Oh, wait, that would have been Nicolas Cage.
2: All right. Second question. This country superstar recently made headlines after flipping a piano during his concert this weekend. It's another memorable moment for his live show reputation, but he's one of the biggest names in country music right now with hits like Last Night, Whiskey Glasses, and Cowgirls.
1: That was Morgan Wallen.
2: Third question. With The Mandalorian and Grogu bringing another chapter to the Star Wars universe to theaters, fans are remembering the hero who started it all back in 1977. Raised on a desert planet before joining the Rebel Alliance, this young Jedi would eventually face Darth Vader and help save the galaxy.
1: I'm not a Star Wars fan, but I'm going to say Luke Skywalker.
2: All right, fourth question. Fans of A Christmas Story may remember Ralphie's excitement after decoding a secret message from the Little Orphan Annie radio program, only to discover it was actually an advertisement for this chocolate-flavored drink mix.
1: Ovaltine?
2: All right, and final question. This singer became an overnight sensation after a viral audition on Britain's Got Talent stunned audiences with her powerful voice, proving that first impressions can be pretty deceiving. She teased new music this week, and she's once again back in the spotlight. Do you remember the British viral singing sensation from maybe 20 years ago?
1: Oh,
2: this one's
1: tough.
2: It is.
1: I'm going to say Adele.
2: Okay, I'm going to go get Britney, all right?
1: All right.
0: Okay, how did William do?
1: I think I did all right.
2: You got 4 out of 5.
0: Whoa!
2: First question. This Academy Award-winning actor has built a career around unforgettable performances ranging from action films and dramas to some wonderfully eccentric roles. Thankfully, he's sworn off of actually stealing the Declaration of Independence. He's been cast as Spider-Man Noir in the upcoming superhero mystery later this year.
0: Is that Nicolas Cage?
2: Yes, it is.
0: I can't picture him as Spider-Man.
2: Very different Spider-Man.
0: Yeah.
2: I'm excited. It looks really good.
0: Give me a good Nicolas Cage.
2: There is no way.
0: A clue.
2: This
0: clue.
2: Brittany, that face is... Okay, second question. This country superstar recently made headlines after flipping a piano during his concert, adding another memorable moment to his live show reputation. He's one of the biggest names in country music right now with hits like Late Night, Whiskey Glasses, and Cowgirls. Of course, this is...
0: Morgan Wallen.
2: Did you see that?
0: Yeah. Talk about anger.
2: Crazy. Third question. And this one, total guess from William here. With The Mandalorian and Grogu bringing another chapter to the Star Wars universe to theaters, fans are remembering the hero who started it all back in 1977. Raised on a desert planet before joining the Rebel Alliance, this young Jedi would eventually face Darth Vader and save the galaxy.
0: Luke Skywalker.
2: It is Luke. Fourth question. So fans of A Christmas Story may remember Ralphie's excitement after decoding a secret message from the Little Orphan Annie radio program, only to discover it was actually an advertisement for this chocolate-flavored mixed drink.
0: Ovaltine. Be sure to drink your Ovaltine.
2: Yes. And finally, you're 4 for 4 so far. You both, up to this point, had everyone correct. This singer became an overnight sensation after a viral audition on Britain's Got Talent. Stunning audiences with her powerful voice and proving that first impressions can be quite deceiving, after teasing new music recently, she's once again back in the spotlight. Who is she?
0: Susan Boyle?
2: No way.
0: I dreamed a dream.
2: Yeah, no way. How? I can. Oh. Yes, it is Susan Boyle. Oh my gosh. Well, William, incredible, incredible game.
1: My name is William, and I just flunked out of Brittany's College of Hollywood Knowledge.
0: And you can be like William. Sign up to play, as we will play again Thursday at 6:30. Just go to B100.com. It's 6:34 now on the B.

0: today's Best in Most Country, B100, Megan Maroney, 6 months later at 637 and 57 degrees. We're going to be talking about Megan in the buzz coming up, how she prepares for a sold-out tour. Lots of sparkle, but that sparkle can actually be pretty heavy, so we'll talk about it in the buzz. And thank you so much, Jason, checking in this morning. The Sunrise Crew with beautiful pictures from Napanee. I love it. The number's 888-817-B100.
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1: B100 weather.
6: Mostly sunny skies are expected today. High temperatures getting up into the upper 70s to near 80 degrees this afternoon. Tonight will stay clear. Overnight lows drop down to 53. And then for Wednesday, we'll see mostly sunny skies again. High temperatures up around 83. I'm WSBT 22 Chief Meteorologist Carrie Pujo.

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1: 6:50 and 57 degrees. The Buzz is brought to you by Imperial Furniture. Megan Maroney's The Cloud 9 Tour kicked off. Sold out in so many venues. She is kicking butt and taking names, and her workout regimen is pretty intense.
2: I'll do all my rehearsals in a weighted vest because sometimes my outfits weigh like 10 to 15 pounds. So I'm rehearsing in a weighted vest, sauna and cold tub every day.
1: How do you feel about the cold plunge, Reed?
3: You're
1: into sports. Yeah. Do you think it has any benefits?
3: If they think it has benefits, it has benefits. You know what I mean?
1: Yeah.
3: Like, if it makes you feel like you've got that chance to just take on the day after a cold plunge because you did something hard, that has tangible benefits.
1: True.
3: For the body, for recovery, cold is bad. It is.
1: No, thank you.
3: It's bad. So, I don't know. Can be better if you believe it. Now, something that is universally good. Bringing back the skating rinks. Now,
1: yes.
3: We're not bringing back all skating rinks. There's a few still out there that we would love to see as a community back. But the golden hour at Howard Park is setting up sunset skating on select Fridays, 6 p.m. to 8 p.m. How much is this going to cost, Brittany?
1: Oh, free dollars.
3: And free sets. That's exactly right. It's an evening full of fun, great vibes, live music. You can bring your own skates or rent a pair for $3. It's happening the first Friday of nearly every month with the exception of July. Instead of July 3rd, it's going to be July 10th so that they're not running up on July 4th. And they've got themed nights. Golden Glide, Teen Night, DJ Classic, Old School, Fall Vibes. It's going to be so cool.
1: So fun. Yeah. I love roller skating. I will say, I've been seeing a petition online to get USA Skate. Oh, man.
3: I have too.
1: We want to have one more skate, one more glory day.
3: I don't even have nostalgia for it because I wasn't a kid around here whenever it was a thing. But that is what, like, communities come together for. And just seeing all the people who are like, hey, I can pitch in. Like, let's do this. It's like, that's kind of cool.
1: I know. They're going to turn it into an office rent space.
3: Breaks
1: my heart. I can't tell you what fun memories we had. Rolling around, it was a beautiful floor. When they closed, a part of me died.
3: Yeah. I used to go to all-night skates whenever I was a kid. Mm-hmm. That's where I had my first kiss.
1: Did you really?
3: Yep.
1: Wow. Yep. Look at you.
3: Yeah, I know. Well, there was no parents around, you know?
1: Now it's going to be an office space.
3: So
1: the only people kissing
3: cubicles
1: in an office space are people who shouldn't be kissing.
3: Yeah, true.
1: At 6:53 and 57 degrees, that's The Buzz, brought to you by Imperial Furniture.
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1: Are you able to climb stairs easily? Can you kneel down without any pain? Is it difficult to get through a workday without exhausting pain? I'm Brittany Bailey of the B100 Morning Show, and I want to celebrate what you can do. 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
7: B100 Weather. Mostly sunny skies are expected today. High temperatures getting up into the upper 70s to near 80 degrees this afternoon. Tonight will stay clear. Overnight lows drop down to 53. And then for Wednesday, we'll see mostly sunny skies again. High temperatures up around 83. I'm WSBT 22 Chief Meteorologist Carrie Pujo.

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0: been to the Blue Gate.
1: No, haven't been to the Blue Gate personally. I know. But Shipshawana is such a crazy, like, slice of just Midwest cut out into its own, like, perimeter. I compared it to Disney World. It's just its own thing with borders. And once you get to Shipshawana, you're like, oh, things are different.
0: I love the Blue Gate. You will never see a bad show there.
1: Yeah.
0: Just because the venue is amazing, but the sound quality, you feel like you're standing right next to the artist. And so I'm excited to tell you this morning that country singer-songwriter from Louisiana, I feel like I need
1: to say Louisiana.
0: Yeah, I'm not saying it correctly. But John Foster from American Idol, he's going to be there. And he's bringing his rich classic sound on a songwriting. And when he auditioned for American Idol, Luke Bryan loved him so much he was even singing along.
2: Don't all the dreams we've seen come true mean anything?
3: All right.
4: You know what, Carrie?
5: You say it's different now.
4: You keep staring at the door.
6: There you go.

0: just ain't so.
1: I could listen to Luke Bryan singing along.
2: Yeah.
1: Isn't that so fun? That makes me so happy. And we want to make you so happy because you get to see John Foster. I just announced the show. He is coming to the Blue Gate October 23rd, and tickets go on sale this Friday at 10 a.m. But how about right here, right now? If you followed him on American Idol, you know that he was mentored by Jelly Roll, who is a huge fan. One of the best. I need a cup of coffee and a couple dollars. Everybody!
2: This is a clapper, for sure.
1: So if you would like to be there, first person in Michiana with tickets, give us a call at 888-817-B100. John Foster coming to the Blue Gate October 23rd. Tickets going on sale Friday at 10 a.m. But right here, right now, he made his Grand Ole Opry debut June 7th to a standing ovation. And you can be in the crowd making that same magic happen October 23rd with the B.
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2: Mostly sunny skies are expected today. High temperatures getting up into the upper 70s to near 80 degrees this afternoon. Tonight will stay clear. Overnight lows drop down to 53. And then for Wednesday, we'll see mostly sunny skies again. High temperatures up around 83. I'm WSBT 22 Chief Meteorologist Carrie Pujol.
3: B100 just announced that John Foster is going to be at the Blue Gate October 23rd. And if you'd like to be the first person in Michiana with tickets, give us a call right now to play at 888-817-B100. Good luck.
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0: Today's best for most country, B100, 725, 59 degrees. He did get the Luke Bryan stamp of approval. That is John Foster, who's going to be at the Blue Gate October 23rd. American Idol runner-up had a standing ovation at his Grand Ole Opry debut. And we've got tickets before they go on sale Friday at 10 a.m. right here, right now. Aislinn, are you ready?
1: Actually, I'm on my way to Chicago. Brittany, I'm starting a new experimental medicine. So, but the reason for John Foster, my friend Michael, I mentioned to you, he loves John Foster.
0: Aww.
1: He loves that kid.
2: Oh, that is so cool.
1: So
0: here's how it works.
1: Okay.
0: We're going to give you a clue about a famous John. You have to tell us who it is and hopefully get four correct. Are you ready?
1: Okay, here I go.
0: I danced my way into movie fame, starring in Grease and also Pulp Fiction.
1: John Travolta.
0: Yes.
2: There we go.
1: John Travolta.
2: I got another famous John for you.
1: I did see movies.
2: Okay. All right. Good to know. My name is seen on farms across America, green and yellow.
0: Yeah.
2: Perfect.
0: All right.
1: Farm girl.
0: I orbited the Earth in 1962. I was one of the original.
1: John Glenn.
2: Wow. Okay.
0: Coming in hot. One more.
2: All right. People often use my name to mean signature. I signed an important American document.
1: John Hancock.
2: Yes.
0: You've got the tickets to go see John Foster at the Blue Gate. Congratulations.
1: And you just brightened up my whole week, because honestly, driving to the hospital sucks.
0: Aww.
1: Thank you so much. It was nice to meet you, Reed.
2: You as well. You as well. Enjoy the tickets.
0: It's going to be a fantastic show October 23rd. Tickets go on sale this Friday at 10 a.m. Here's another famous John.
2: Yeah, it is.
0: I have a couple more for you.
2: Mm-hmm.
0: For you,
2: hit
0: Reed,
2: me, hit, yeah,
0: specifically.
2: Yeah, hit me with a couple.
0: Okay. Hold on. Okay, here we go. I starred in many beloved comedies. You might know me as one of Canada's favorite comedians, also starring in Planes, Trains, and Automobiles. He's one of my favorite Johns.
2: John?
0: Mm-hmm.
2: Planes, Trains, and Automobiles. I've seen this, like, I don't know, three or four times.
0: Those aren't pillows!
2: Who is it?
0: Uncle Buck?
2: I don't remember the name.
0: Gus Polanski?
2: Yeah.
0: John.
2: I know who you're talking about.
0: John Candy.
2: Oh. I saw Got the Museum look just like John Candy as well. Oh my gosh. I can't believe I blanked on that.
0: All right. One more. I sang about little pink houses, and I'm from Indiana.
2: I don't want to play anymore, Brittany. I wouldn't win any tickets.
0: John Mellencamp. That's who I was looking for. Let's give it up for Aislinn this morning.
2: So
0: winning.
2: Much better than me. I'm glad she called in and not me.
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9: 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New Paris Speedway, the hottest quarter mile in the Midwest. B100
10: Weather. Mostly sunny skies are expected today. High temperatures getting up into the upper 70s to near 80 degrees this afternoon. Tonight will stay clear. Overnight lows drop down to 53. And then for Wednesday, we'll see mostly sunny skies again. High temperatures up around 83. I'm WSBT 22 Chief Meteorologist Carrie Pujo.

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1: It is time for Happy Headlines with Laura Smith. Good morning.
2: Good morning. When you were little, did you run to the window when you saw a fire truck?
3: Yeah. Ice cream truck, fire truck.
1: Trash truck.
2: In the realm of different trucks, probably a fire truck is the flashiest, the most exciting.
3: Sure.
2: And South Bend right now, their fire department has placed a new rescue truck into service. But this isn't just any fire truck, okay? This is the department's new 2026. It's called the Rosenbauer Commander Rescue 1. It replaces a truck that had been there since 2007. Can you imagine?
3: Nearly 20 years. It could almost drink.
2: Yeah. Well, fire officials say that the truck is designed for complex rescue situations and improves access to equipment. Now, there's only a certain type of people that really can learn how to do this. So they have already picked four people, trained firefighters, four specifically that will know how to run this new truck. It costs $1.16 million.
3: Whoa.
2: Yeah. And what the leaders are saying, the fire leaders are saying that this new truck is going to help crews respond more effectively to a wide range of emergency situations. But you know what? We're fortunate to have that updated, upgraded.
3: Obviously, we don't want to see it out on too many calls. Maybe in a parade up close and personal. That would be pretty nice.
2: Yeah. Now, I think you should call and see if you can take a visit or a ride with him.
3: That would be so cool.
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9: The
4: Mostly sunny skies are expected today. High temperatures getting up into the upper 70s to near 80 degrees this afternoon. Tonight will stay clear. Overnight lows drop down to 53. And then for Wednesday, we'll see mostly sunny skies again. High temperatures up around 83. I'm WSBT 22 Chief Meteorologist Carrie Pujo.

0: Today's best from most country, B100, 749 and 60 degrees. Tyler Hubbard was singing about Park, and I'm going to tell you about Ullery Park during Grade at 8. I was there yesterday for the groundbreaking. Big things coming. Big things coming in Elkhart County. And the number is 888-817-B100. So if you have something great to share, well, then you better get to sharing. Don't hold it in. Share it with the class. We want to hear what's great. I was just telling you, Reed, that a long time ago, probably 17 years ago now, I still think fondly of this kid. I was working nights, and I got a call, and I could hear this kid moving around. I said, "What are you doing?" He said, "Jumping on my bed, listening to the radio." And it, like, made my whole day. And I still think, because he's probably, he's got to be like 25, 30 years old now.
1: Yeah, for sure. This is after college or high school.
0: I know.
1: Working
0: I know.
1: A job. Imagine he still jumps on his bed a little bit every now and then.
0: Listening to
1: like
0: B100.
1: Some of his favorite songs, yeah.
0: But it just is so cool to think that someone out there right now has that feeling of like, I'm going to be on the radio. I'm going to hear because, yes, it's that personal connection. And that's why I absolutely love having this opportunity where it's yours at 888-817-B100. So if you have that shout out, that request, that dedication, whatever it might be, or just to tell us that, yeah, I'm checking in, jumping on my bed. It's going to make us so happy. So at 888-817-B100, be sure to call for Graded 8 in 9 minutes on the B. Coffee
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Mostly sunny skies are expected today. High temperatures getting up into the upper 70s to near 80 degrees this afternoon. Tonight will stay clear. Overnight lows drop down to 53. And then for Wednesday, we'll see mostly sunny skies again. High temperatures up around 83. I'm WSBT 22 Chief Meteorologist Carrie Pujo.

0: It's Great at 8 with Brittany on the V.
1: 7:58 and 61 degrees. Great at 8. It's brought to you by Goodwill. What is great in your life? You can share at 888-817-B100. Call or text with your great news. Yesterday was a wonderful day for a groundbreaking happening at Ullery Park. It was a school for a super long time, and then and about 40 years ago, they transformed it into a playground. And coming August of this year, a new expansion with a splash pad, walking paths. And yesterday there were a lot of people out there talking about what that space meant to them. And LaTanya King made such an impact when I was listening.
2: This is momentum. I would never thought come to Ullery that I would be standing here still with my teachers, Ms. Edgerton, Ms. Sandra, and Ms. Geraldine Brown. So I'm holding this pen because I remember in first grade, Ms. Edgerton was really strict. I would never hold the pencil right, and I still don't hold it right. And I know she's looking at it and probably trembling inside. She used to get on me about holding my pencil. And the reason I bring that up is because to this day when I'm writing or signing, I'm looking at, am I holding the pencil right? But that just shows the love they put in us and how it instilled us and still directs us to this day. And as the community has come together, I think about Brent, who grew up here, probably never thought he would be here as a kid, standing here, the mayor growing up. I don't think any of us thought that we would be standing here commemorating and celebrating the ones who have paved the way for us. And it has brought us to where we are today. And the donors, named and unnamed, it could not have been done without you. So from the bottom of my heart, thank you.
1: And those three teachers that she named were right there in the front row. So she's able to tell them what an impact in person. And it was just something that really stuck with me all day. Something as simple as holding a pen. She still thinks about her teachers and what an impact you've made. Maybe you are a teacher. Just know, not falling on deaf ears. They are listening. And I'm just so excited for this expansion in Elkhart County. The mayor talked about how this means more than just a park. This is community, and it's a part of a really big program with Aspire. And really, great things are happening.
3: Oh,
1: so that
3: what a great at 8.
1: Yeah, so great at 8. So get excited. August 2026, it's happening. The brand new expansion at Ullery Park. And thank you, LaTanya, for just sharing your heart. Here it is, a park, but it meant so much more than just a groundbreaking. At 8:01 and 61 degrees, that's Great at 8, brought to you by Goodwill.
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0: nobody can see the, you know, the money makers in front.
1: You have jury duty. That one makes me nervous because I feel like that one would be easily.
0: You think it's public knowledge, or did they keep it anonymous?
1: Ah,
0: I don't know.
1: What were some of the other ones here? You're taking a physical and it's taking longer than expected.
0: Okay. All right. How many times you've got one a year? Maybe one a year.
1: That's why you use these sparingly.
0: Yeah.
1: But if you have a default excuse that works and you want to go to Deep River Water Park, do you have one? Can you divulge?
0: For work? I mean, no, not really. For school, man, that was different. I came up with anything, especially on days where I knew nothing was due and like it wasn't really important. I'm like, man, I just want to, like, maybe my favorite game just came out. Oof. You know what?
1: I'm feeling feverish.
0: My head, cough,
1: tummy.
0: Stomach. Sickness is always like easy on that, but I think that if you fake sick, you're gonna get it
1: 100%.
0: Like 2 weeks later,
1: y'all are. And a bunch
0: of sinners. I don't want to poke the bear. I don't want to poke the bear.
1: At 888-817-B100, make it a great excuse that, oh, you know what? I won this exclusive prize on the radio. I can't come into work because I got to go down the lazy river. I got to go down all of these amazing slides. I got to show off my abs.
0: Mm-hmm. We'll even get a sound recording, put you on the radio, give you an alibi. We won't tell.
1: 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That's what we're here for. So at 888-817-B100, let's play right now for your passes to Deep River Water Park with the Bees.
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0: 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The classics are showing up. And so should you. B100
1: weather. Mostly sunny skies are expected today. High temperatures getting up into the upper 70s to near 80 degrees this afternoon. Tonight will stay clear. Overnight lows drop down to 53. And then for Wednesday, we'll see mostly sunny skies again. High temperatures up around 83. I'm WSBT 22 Chief Meteorologist Carrie Pujo.

0: Today's Best from Us Country, B100, Jordan Davis at 820 and 62 degrees. A stellar morning out the window. And maybe you're thinking, I don't want to go to work. We're talking about excuses that maybe you might be able to pull and get away with it. Patrick, I don't know if that's going to work. I can't come into work because my Japanese fighting fish are fighting and I have to separate them. If I were a boss, no.
1: Okay, to be fair, I would want to see the fight, though. Can you record it next time? And it's not because I'm trying to, like, call you out on the lie. I do want to see what that looks like.
0: 888-817-B100. We are giving away, though, some passes. And you can use those trusty, rusty excuses so you can go visit Deep River Water Park.
2: Good morning, Brittany. It's Mac.
0: Morning, Mac. I haven't heard from you in a while. How are you?
2: I'm pretty good.
0: You look
2: I actually have a Crohn's. So every once in a while when I don't feel like it, I have a flare-up.
0: Well,
1: you got to start feeling like it so that it stops flaring up.
2: So I got it pretty well under control, but I do still have every once in a while. I do actually have issues.
0: A quote-unquote flare-up could be happening in the future, and you're ready to go visit Deep River Water Park. But First, I'm going to put 44 seconds on the clock. Where did you graduate from?
2: Washington High.
0: What year did you graduate?
2: 06. Actually, 06
0: of 06. Oh, okay. I'm going to find the biggest song of 2006, and we're going to play it while we play. You have to name four things in each category. And since summer's coming, high school graduations are happening. Keep that in mind. We're going to reset the clock on our mark. Get set. Name four school mascots.
2: School mascots. Gladiators, cavemen, Panthers, Redhawks.
0: All right. Four high schools.
2: Niles High, Washington, Mishawaka, and Penn Harrison.
0: Four perfect foods that'll be at a graduation party.
2: Hot dogs, hamburgers, brats, and pizza.
0: All right, last. Four things you're going to see at Deep River Water Park.
2: Slide, lazy rivers, bad swimsuits, and water.
0: Yeah.
1: He's right on all of them.
0: Ooh, right by the skin of your teeth. You did it.
2: Awesome.
0: So get excited. You got four. Keeping in the four theme this morning. Tickets to Deep River Water Park, and we'll have more chances to win tomorrow. Taking you back to 2006, one of the biggest songs of the year. Still know every word to it.
1: For sure. And anything but a bad day whenever you get to get down to Deep River Water Park.
3: Because you had a bad day. You take it one down. You sing a sad song just to turn it.
0: So only think of American Idol, because they would always play this song when the loser.
1: They would. They would.
0: That poor person walked out and we're all singing along. Yeah.
1: They're like, we paid for the license. By golly, we're going to use it.
0: It's 823 now and 62 degrees on the BU.
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10: Mostly sunny skies are expected today. High temperatures getting up into the upper 70s to near 80 degrees this afternoon. Tonight will stay clear. Overnight lows drop down to 53. And then for Wednesday, we'll see mostly sunny skies again. High temperatures up around 83. I'm WSBT 22 Chief Meteorologist Carrie Pujo.
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0: Kenny's Best from Most Country, B100, July 16th. Dylan Scott will perform What He'll Never Have at the LaPorte County Fair. We're very excited about that show. To get details, are at B100.com. It's 8:33 now, 63 degrees. And tomorrow, I'm so excited to feature David's story. 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Flags for Vets is happening now through Flag Day. And I see the Puerto Rican flag because I can't get enough of this song.
1: Still, how long do you think this is going to exist in your day-to-day?
0: I know every word. And did you see, there's a video going around, this trend, that Emily Ann Roberts, whom I absolutely love, she's going to be at Boots on the Bend. She got Clint Black and Cody Johnson to do this with her. That's huge. To see Clint Black do it.
1: Yeah.
0: It's pretty fantastic. So. There's another trend, though, that I want to try this morning.
1: Okay, okay.
0: It's the Wow Okay Challenge. So it's just two simple words. Wow, okay. And you have to say them in different tones. And we'll see if you can do it and nail it.
1: To totally just like flip the meaning.
0: Because it's just one simple phrase, but can have completely different meanings depending on the tone that you're in. So the wow, okay trend going on around, you have to start by saying it supportively. So you go first.
1: Wow. Okay.
0: That was really good, Reed.
1: Yeah.
0: Okay.
1: Okay.
0: So I have to be supportive.
1: Yeah.
0: Wow. Okay.
1: Yeah, I feel it.
0: Too enthusiastic?
1: No, I'm ready to take on the world.
0: Wow. Okay. I always clap. I need to.
1: Yeah.
0: Okay. Now you need to say, wow, okay, disappointed.
1: Ooh. Wow. Okay.
0: Are you in a Hallmark movie?
1: Yeah, I am. I am channeling just outside of like a coffee shop, just got like completely rejected by, you know.
0: Wow. Okay.
1: Oh, there was some judgment in that.
0: Yeah.
1: Yeah.
0: I'm good at that one. Wow. Okay. You do it. Disappointed.
1: Wow. Okay.
0: That was good. That was good. Now you have to say it sarcastic.
1: Ooh. Wow. Okay.
0: That was really good.
1: Yeah.
0: Sarcastic. Okay. Wow. Okay.
1: Ooh, see, even more judgment on that one. I feel bad about the previous one based on you giving me that. It's like you're judging me for all of the previous.
0: Wow. Okay. You have to say it flirty.
1: Wow. Okay. I've never sounded like that in my entire life.
0: Flirty. Who I haven't flirted in years. Okay.
1: Yeah.
0: Ooh, okay. Are we, wow. No. No. Wow. Okay.
1: No. That was your other three were so incredibly good, and that was awful.
0: I'm uncomfortable.
1: You've been out of the game too long.
0: That's what it is.
1: Yeah, for sure.
0: That's why I'm so good at the disappointed ones. The buzz coming up at 8:50. We'll talk about Tim McGraw. We're going to talk about some really good news with Journey's Don't Stop Believing. Now you need to leave me with an excited. The buzz is coming up. Wow. Okay.
1: Wow. Okay.
0: Yeah.
2: It's gonna be a good day.
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2: 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They only good time with.
0: They're awesome.
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0: Mostly sunny skies are expected today. High temperatures getting up into the upper 70s to near 80 degrees this afternoon. Tonight will stay clear. Overnight lows drop down to 53. And then for Wednesday, we'll see mostly sunny skies again. High temperatures up around 83. I'm WSBT 22 Chief Meteorologist Carrie Pujo.

0: 8:50 and 64 degrees. The Buzz is brought to you by Imperial Furniture. There were rumors that T.S. was going to be joining the T.S. franchise. And yes, Taylor Swift has written a song for Toy Story 5, I Knew It, I Knew You, coming out Friday. And she says she's returning to her country roots for this song.
1: Mm.
0: She says as soon as she saw the movie, she knew. She instantly fell in love. She was lucky enough to see it in its early stages. Wrote the song as soon as I got home. Sometimes you just know. And she's got different variations. So on her website, they sold out immediately.
1: Yeah.
0: She was selling three collector's editions, the single, an acoustic version, and a piano version, each having different artwork. And I don't know. I don't know if anything's going to top.
2: We had each other.
0: Sarah McLachlan.
1: No. No way.
2: She and I together.
0: I sing this song. But internally, I'm sobbing every time.
1: The tears well, for sure.
2: She was lonely. I was there to comfort.
0: Okay. My kids will say, stop. Go sing to yourself. I think I get super embarrassed. So we'll see Friday if Taylor can do the same.
1: I hope it lives up to all the expectations. It'd be so good. I've got a pretty crazy story. There's some drama here and it's unresolved, but a high school principal in Florida has been placed on administrative leave when she allegedly quoted Trap Queen by Fetty Wap in her school's yearbook. Principal claims she never said that quote. The line in the song is everybody hating. We just call them fans, though. Here's the principal, Katie O'Connell, and her lawyer talking about the quote and the fallout.
3: I did not put that quote in the yearbook, nor did I approve that quote to be in the yearbook.
4: We live in the age of social media where this stuff can kind of go viral and get crazy real fast. Some of the people who were screaming about this thing the loudest don't even have children in the school.
3: There were certain parents that went straight to the district or straight to the news or straight to Facebook. None of them even called me.
0: I just don't see what the big deal is. So?
1: No. Now, it might be a prank. There's a good chance. I've got a great suspicion that Principal O'Connell never even knew who Fetty Wap was until after this. But they used a quote that wasn't even like prank worthy, in my opinion. So I don't even know. I don't know what to believe.
0: I just know that Russell Dickerson recently had a collaboration with Fetty Wap and no one could have been more excited with Boots. And he was telling his kids how excited he was.
5: Boys, your father has a song with Fetty Wap. Yeah, your daddy has a song with Fetty Wap. Do you know how historical this is? Do you know what a historical moment you're experiencing right now? Okay, you don't want to hear that song. Okay, no, it's fine.
1: Oh, no.
0: At 8:54 and 64 degrees, that's The Buzz, brought to you by Imperial Furniture.
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14: Mostly sunny skies are expected today. High temperatures getting up into the upper 70s to near 80 degrees this afternoon. Tonight will stay clear. Overnight lows drop down to 53. And then for Wednesday, we'll see mostly sunny skies again. High temperatures up around 83. I'm WSBT 22 Chief Meteorologist Carrie Pujo.

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3: I'm Carter. I'm from Los Michigan. I'm B100 Prestige. I'm about to believe this. Kill a fact. United States of America. Dream public. Rippet Stadiums. One Nation. Unto God. And this bow for liberty and justice for all.
0: 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And B100.

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1: Today's Best from Us Country Beat 100. Welcome to a chat with Moody on a beautiful day. Wow. Okay.
2: Wow. Okay.
1: Wow. Okay.
2: Okay.
3: Okay. Wow.
1: Can you say it flirty?
2: Okay.
1: No, you gotta say wow.
2: Wow. Okay.
1: Oh,
3: Whoa, that was good. Man.
2: Yeah. Millie told me I was really good at this. We're doing it in the car as we were coming here.
1: Okay. Let me hear you doing it supportively.
2: Wow. Okay. Okay.
1: I feel like I just got in trouble, like I made a mistake, but you're still the dad that's going to stand by me.
2: Yeah, No, I'm gonna stick with it. I'll help you hide the body, but I will judge you the entire time.
1: Disappointed.
2: Wow. Okay.
1: that was
3: the best disappointed in the studio, for sure.
1: Because I feel like you're going to be disappointed. BuzzFeed users have put together, and they're not just users, but 911 dispatchers, put together a list of the dumbest reasons that people have called 911. And for those who don't know, Moody is a local 911 dispatcher.
2: Yes, I am. That's my other profession.
1: Yeah, I feel like you can really relate to this list.
2: I'm already disappointed. Okay.
1: Wow.
3: Wow. Okay.
1: Okay. A guy called during a power outage to ask for the score of the USA-Canada Olympic gold medal game. The dispatcher said, "I'm Canadian." Obviously, I told him.
2: I've had a guy call me because he couldn't find directions to play on a 911 line.
1: What?
2: Yeah. He's like, "Can you tell me where the Seal Technology Company is?" I'm like, sorry, this is 911. Well, let me Google it real quick. Hold on.
1: You still helped him.
2: Look, you know,
3: we could all be a little particular about what we, you know, are looking to eat for dinner tonight, but a lady called in from a Wendy's drive-thru because they wouldn't sell her a Whopper.
1: Someone called 911 because they were a tourist and bored, didn't have much money, and they wanted some tips on what to do.
3: Maybe my favorite, and this isn't just about the call, but a woman would call 4 or 5 times a week because of a ghost in her attic. And they finally gave up telling her to stop, so they went over there with a mason jar. And this is the quote from the officers. We said, "We're going to fix your problem." And so they went upstairs, shuffled around, lit a cigarette, and blew the smoke into the jar and put the lid on. When they went back down and said, "We got him," she was thrilled, and they never heard from her again.
2: You know, creative solutions to problems. I love that. I love the fact that officers did that. I had a lady call in. She said that someone had broken into her home and is now in the basement. It was a male wearing

0: a sweater, and she only caught a glimpse of them. Officers get there. They find a raccoon in her basement. And we assume that was the
1: male.
0: Was
1: he wearing a sweater?
0: Male wearing a brown sweater.
2: Three raccoons in a trench coat.
0: Yeah. Yeah. We also had someone trying to get in my house, and it's literally a tree limb scratching the side of her house. This guy called in and said, I know this is going to sound weird. As soon as you hear that, or someone said, I'm not crazy, but. Okay, you know that a story's coming.
1: So that's where I need you to have your handy dandy list of supportive.
0: Okay.
1: Well, disappointed.
0: They're out there.
2: Well, okay.
1: Flirty.
0: Put it out to officers. I could only imagine what it's like being an officer responding to that.
1: Wow.
2: Yeah.
1: Okay.
0: So tell me exactly what happened.
3: Early in the morning, start your mornings with Brittany.
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0: 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Did I mention that with Hensley Legal Group? June 25th at the Ruoff. It's time now to check in with WSBT meteorologist Carrie Pujol, who, can you believe, you have an eighth grade graduate now.
1: I know, that feels weird. I keep telling him, I'm like, your childhood's over. You're like somewhere in the weird land between kid and adult.
0: It's just tragic. Does it feel like just yesterday he was running around with his kindergarten roundup? And now here he is getting ready for high school.
1: We were just deciding. Yeah, all these things about, you know, where he was going to go to school. And he was just little. And now he's like, hey.
0: Bruh.
2: Hey.
1: Yeah, bruh. What's going on? What's to eat?
0: How's it looking today? Because it's been magnificent the last couple days.
1: I mean, it is such a smooth forecast here. It's kind of a nice change of events, but really quiet. You know, we have this beautiful clear sky. The sun shines up. We end up around 80 later this afternoon with low humidity. So it's perfect for anything outside. The wind stays light. I mean, it's just a picture perfect day. We do see each day a little more heat into the mid-80s, but we're still not looking at any big chances of rain till the weekend. Of course, then we have chances of rain in the weekend. But for the next couple of days, it looks nice and quiet.
0: And something cool that Carrie does every year, she does a summer bucket list with her kids. Have you compiled that yet?
1: We haven't made it yet because some of the kids haven't finished school. I wait till that first day when they're already bored, right? And then we make our list. But this summer, it's so busy with Leo getting ready for high school. He's already started things.
0: Wow.
1: He's taken a summer class and he has a couple of trips coming up. I mean, So our bucket list might be a abbreviated version. We'll see. Maybe, hopefully it's like get ice cream. We can do that any day.
0: That sounds good to me.
1: But sometimes it's like, that's great, but we're not going to do that because sometimes they're like, we want to go to Florida. And I'm like, we're not doing that this summer.
0: That'd be nice. I'm with them.
1: That's not a bucket list. Yeah, it needs to be like go to Strikes and Spares or something like that.
2: Yeah, they're like, don't worry, Mom. We can knock out two birds with one stone. We could get ice cream in Florida. Yeah. It's fine.
1: Yeah, exactly. No problem. Easy peasy.
0: Thank you so much. I love hearing good news, and it's going to be beautiful. At 931 and 67 degrees, you've got the B.
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0: Today's Best from Us Country, B100, Dustin Lynch and Jelly Roll at 948 and 68 degrees. Tonight is the night. You're invited to join Monteith's 60th anniversary and Westwind Brewery in Elkhart. Deb, you're going to be out there tonight.
1: I cannot wait. I'll be there from 5:30 to 7:30. It's a brew veal. They're going to reveal the brew that they made in honor of Monteith's 60th anniversary.
0: What I love is that this is a 60 PSI Pilsner.
1: Oh,
0: I love when it's got a
1: nice,
0: catchy little name like that.
1: Aww.
0: It is a treadworthy Pilsner you could try, and a balanced and brewed. I just love all of these tire puns. Light, bodied, crisp, and brewed with a hint of fruit. So how cool is that, that tonight you get to try it?
1: Out on Plum Street in Elkhart. That's when where Westwind Brewery is located. That's where it will be, starting at 5:30.
0: And you got to get yourself a pretzel. Say hi to Aaron.
1: Absolutely.
0: Coolest staff. It's going to be the best. And so you'll be out there tonight. We love that all that Monteith does.
1: Oh, they're great. They've done so much for the community over the 60 years. They're fantastic.
0: And the fact that they are celebrating 60 years, it says a lot. So you can have a beer with your friends.
1: Yay. Come on out.
0: And a pretzel with your friends. It's going to be a lot of fun. Deb will be out there tonight from 5:30 to 7:30. And it's the perfect night. It's going to be 80s, low humidity, perfect time to sit outside and sip a 60 PSI Pilsner. Yeah, so have a wonderful rest of your day. My day is just beginning.
1: It is?
0: Tuesdays are a busy day for us.
1: Oh,
0: so
1: I
0: we've
1: see
0: got,
1: you all pinked up today.
0: I am. I got my tees
1: for
0: tatas.
1: Oh, look, you've got your tees for tatas. That is vintage.
0: I know.
1: That's a vintage one. Nice.
0: I pulled it out of the drawer today. I said, yes, it is a pink kind of day.
1: Yes, it is.
0: It is going to be a wonderful kind of day, that's for sure. So keep it right here at Deb Miles in studio next. God bless.
2: 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I always turn them on first thing in the morning when I'm making my commute to work.
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12: Mostly sunny skies are expected today. High temperatures getting up into the upper 70s to near 80 degrees this afternoon. Tonight will stay clear. Overnight lows drop down to 53. And then for Wednesday, we'll see mostly sunny skies again. High temperatures up around 83. I'm WSBT 22 Chief Meteorologist Carrie Pujo.

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Time's ticking. I'll tell you, you can go see Justin Moore and Riley Green. I'll have all the details coming up after John Party and Boots Off here on B100.

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1: Today's best and most country B100, John Party and Boots Off. 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Hi, it's Deb. 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And Justin Moore was before John Party, and B100 and Hensley Legal Group have your chance to win tickets to see Riley Green and Justin Moore at Ruoff Music Center the 25th of this month. 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

Today's Best and Most Country B100, Jordan Davis turned this truck around. I forgot that Corey Kent competed on Season 8 of The Voice in 2015 as a member of Team Blake. He finished in the top 8 before being eliminated, but he's doing well now. Here's Corey Kent, This Heart on B100.

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0: Today's best and most country B100 Aw, singing to his lovely wife, Nicole. Luke Combs, Be By You. Hi, it's Deb. Great to be with you. What a beautiful day out there. Perfect, really. Sunshine, 80 degrees, low humidity. I'm going to be out, so come out and see me. 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I will be there from 5:30 to 7:30. 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They have special brews just for the big celebration, like 60 PSI Pilsner, 60 because it's 60, right? And Treadworthy Pilsner, Treadworthy Tires, Monty's, Balanced and Brewed. So come out and say congratulations and just say hello to me. It's going to be a beautiful day. Ah, I cannot wait. 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I'll be out at West Wind Brewery in Elkhart from 5:30 to 7:30 today. 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
10: B100 Weather. Mostly sunny skies are expected today. High temperatures getting up into the upper 70s to near 80 degrees this afternoon. Tonight will stay clear. Overnight lows drop down to 53. And then for Wednesday, we'll see mostly sunny skies again. High temperatures up around 83. I'm WSBT 22 Chief Meteorologist Carrie Pujol.

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1: And you just brightened up my whole week.
0: That's the plan each and every day. And tomorrow we'll have a lot of fun with passes to give away after 7 for Deep River Water Park, celebrating great news with Great at 8, and we need your help with Reed's anniversary. It's all coming up tomorrow right here on the B.

B100 Josh Ross. And coming up after Kenny Chesney, it's The Dish in the Dish. A superstar coming back to country music? Sort of. That and more coming up after Kenny Chesney. The Dish. Here's Carry On the B.

0: Here's what's trending in Deb's Dish.
1: Well, Taylor Swift is returning to country music this year. While a full-blown country album is not on the table, the pop star will be making a return to the genre that kicked it all off for her. Her career, Swift has made a country song for the upcoming sequel to Toy Story. The track is called I Knew It, I Knew You, and it will be featured in the fifth installment of the animated film. She's a big fan of that franchise. And Megan Maroney kicked off her Cloud 9 tour last Friday. It doesn't end until October. So to prepare for the grueling schedule, she was intentional in how she trains. Now, for starters, she says her glamorous outfits weigh between 10 to 15 pounds. So to make sure she can maintain stamina and an energetic stage presence, she wore a weighted vest to her rehearsals.
2: I'll do all my rehearsals in a weighted vest because sometimes my outfits weigh like 10 to 15 pounds. So I'm rehearsing in a weighted vest, sauna and cold tub every day.
1: Wow, nice. Megan would also sing while using a treadmill with a weighted vest to help with recovery. She'd also use the sauna. And again, as she said, the cold plunge. So you have to almost be an athlete now to be out there on a stage, especially an outfit that's 10 to 15 pounds. I'm kind of like that when I get weighed in. I make sure I wear really silky pants and stuff so nothing weighs a lot. Riley Green is extending his tour with fall dates. He's also recently performed an unreleased song from his upcoming album called Lookout Mountain. And he also showed us a picture of his cute cowboy corgi, his dog he calls Carl, who will be at certain meet and greets on his stops this summer. And if you like the Puppy Bowl, a soccer version called LG Channel's World Pup will prepare and premiere June 10th. You can watch 48 rescue pups play soccer on any LG Smart TV, or you'll be able to find it online somewhere. That's The Dish. Luke Combs coming up next on B100.
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I'm heading into the diner. 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

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Jason Aldean, Don't Tell on Me. Heading into the diner, have a family four-pack of passes to Indiana Beach. Someone's going to win. I'll tell you when to call in and be a winner. Here's Bailey Zimmerman, Chevy Silverado on the B.

0: Today's Best in Most Country, B100, Bailey Zimmerman, Chefy Silverado. Hi, it's Deb. Great to be with you on this beautiful Tuesday. Come on in. Have lunch with me. The diner's open. What would you like to hear? 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Also, I have those passes to Indiana Beach. Someone's going to win them in the diner. I'll tell you when to call in and win. But let me know what you want to hear. 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
11: B100 weather. Mostly sunny skies are expected today. High temperatures getting up into the upper 70s to near 80 degrees this afternoon. Tonight will stay clear. Overnight lows drop down to 53. And then for Wednesday, we'll see mostly sunny skies again. High temperatures up around 83. I'm WSBT 22 Chief Meteorologist Carrie Pujo.

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B100, Ty Myers, Ends of the Earth. You're in the diner taking your orders at 888-817-B100. Here's Scotty McCreary at Matters to Her on the B.

0: today's best and most country B100 nice of Vincent to wish you well in the diner. Hi, I'm glad to be with you, Deb, with you. And you know what? I'm having lunch today, and it's a little, you know, a little bit of a surprise today. We're having a little, I don't know what they're doing outside, but inside they brought in lunch, and I got my cauliflower pizza, which is nice, with some veggies on top. That's what I'm going to have. And what are you having for lunch? Would you like to hear a special song while you're enjoying it? 888-817-B100. Text or call your order to 888-817-2100. Also have that family four-pack of passes to Indiana Beach. Still going to give those away before 1 o'clock. Keep listening. I'll tell you when to call in and be a winner. Max McNown coming up next on The B.
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0: 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Here's another Deb's Diner request.
1: Got a text from Marcus. Enjoying the beautiful day. Coming in to have a lunch with me. Wanted to hear Nate Smith. Here's Fix What You Didn't Break. Order up in Deb's Diner on the Beat.

0: Hey, it's Brittany Bailey of the B100 Morning Show. 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

Today's Best of Most Country, B100, Luke Combs, sleepless in a hotel room. You are in the diner looking for caller five right now. Going to play a round of I Gotta Go, I Can't Stay, I Gotta Go trivia. Be caller five. And if you give me the correct answer with I Gotta Go trivia, then you will win a family four-pack of passes to Indiana Beach. So be caller five now. Here's an order for Mike in Elkhart. He texted one to hear Tracy Lawrence. Here's Paint Me in Birmingham. Make sure you call now to be caller five to win those passes on the B.

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0: Here's another B100 winner.
2: I got a winner.
3: B100. Hi, who's this?
4: Katrina.
3: Hi, Katrina. Where are you calling from today?
4: Right now, I'm in Mishawaka. I work. I drive for medical transportation.
3: Oh, okay. Well, be careful. Take a park and relax and have lunch with me. But you get to play a round of I Gotta Go trivia. You are calling number 5.
4: Yes, I am.
3: Today is National Leave Work Early Day. So you should probably celebrate. I can't. I've got to work. But that's okay. The number one excuse people use is a pipe burst in their house. It's specific enough that it just might work. What do you think came in at number 2? Was it A, I need to just stay at home today? B, the internet's out? Or C, my dog ate something questionable?
4: I'm going to say C.
3: C is correct. And, you got to watch what you say. Because if I would say something like my car broke down or I broke a tooth, which is also on the list, Jesse, my boss, would want to look right in my mouth and look under the hood of my car. So you got to watch. You got to watch what you're saying. But, that you are correct. C is the correct answer. Congratulations. You could use whatever excuse you want or just take some vacation time. You have a family 4-pack of passes to Indiana Beach. Take the family and have a great time. What station made you a winner in the diner today?
4: B100.
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13: Skies will be mostly sunny the rest of this afternoon with highs in the upper 70s to near 80. For tonight, we're mostly clear with a low of 53. Mostly sunny and a little warmer for our Wednesday as highs make it to 83. And for Thursday, we'll see a mix of clouds and sun with a high of 85. Partly sunny with a slight chance of showers and storms mainly late on Friday as highs make it to 86. I'm WSBT 22 meteorologist Abby Wepler.

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Today's Best of Most Country B100. Coast Wendell, she had me at Heads, Carolina. I've got Miles of Smiles coming up in about 15 minutes. Here's Corey Kent and Co. Wetzel, Rocky Mountain Low on the B.

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1: And you just brightened up my whole week.
0: That's the plan each and every day. And tomorrow we'll have a lot of fun with passes to give away after 7 for Deep River Water Park, celebrating great news with Grade at 8, and we need your help with Reed's anniversary. It's all coming up tomorrow right here on the B. Baby,

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1: Today's Best of Most Country B100, Chase Matthew and Darlin'. I Got Miles of Smiles coming up next. Doing something very special for a special young man battling cancer. That's in Miles of Smiles next after Luke Bryan on The Bee.

0: It's Deb's Miles of Smiles. 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West Roofing, Siding, and Gutters on B100.
1: Starmont High School in Iowa went all out to show support for an 11-year-old battling cancer. His name is Eli Belzer. Now, they launched a challenge where schools have been posting clips of students singing Don't Stop Believin' by Journey as a tribute. Now, it's become his fight song. Here are groups and schools joining in on that challenge.
2: 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Because sometimes belief is the most powerful thing we can give.
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6: 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I feel like these are a bunch of students that they're changing Eli's life. And I think Eli will go on to change the world.
1: And he's got that big smile on his face as he's there at the assembly watching all the videos and hearing all the challenges. And he's smiling. He's got that beanie on his head. He's, you know, lost his hair due to his treatment. But he's smiling and happy and saying thank you. And that's what it's all about. Don't stop believing. That is a good fight song to have. That's Miles of Smiles, brought to you by J.B. West Roofing, Siding, and Gutters. John Pardee coming up next on B100.
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10: 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The more challenges you complete, the higher chance you have of winning $10,000. 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

0: it's Brittany Bailey of the B100 Morning Show. It's time to honor your hero with Flags for Vets with B100, Zolman's Best One Tire and Auto Care, Legacy Heating and Air, and Budweiser. 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

0: Today's best and most country B100, Kane Brown and Woman. Hi, it's Deb. Great to be with you. What a beautiful day. Sunshine, just the right temperature. Just a beautiful day. To say maybe come on out and say congratulations to Monty's Best One Tire and Auto Care. I'll be out there at Westwind Brewery Company. It's going to be exciting. They have been around for 60 years. Monty's 60th anniversary, and they've got a Pilsner that they're doing at Westwind. And this is all really cool because they got cute little names you can pick out, and they're brewing something special up there. I'll be there from 5:30 to 7. They've got a name like maybe 60 PSI Pilsner. That could be the name of it. 60 for 60 years of an anniversary. Treadworthy Pilsner, which of course tires, or Balanced and Brewed, which also includes Monty's Best One Tire and Auto Care. This is going to be so much fun today out at Westwind Brewery, 911 Plum Street in Elkhart. That's where I'll be from 5:30 to 7:30. Celebrating Monty's Best One Tire and Auto Care's 60th anniversary. Come on out and just enjoy this beautiful weather and say congratulations. Jordan Davis coming up next on The B.
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7: 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B100 weather.
9: Skies will be mostly sunny the rest of this afternoon with highs in the upper 70s to near 80. For tonight, we're mostly clear with a low of 53. Mostly sunny and a little warmer for our Wednesday as highs make it to 83. And for Thursday, we'll see a mix of clouds and sun with a high of 85. Partly sunny with a slight chance of showers and storms mainly late on Friday as highs make it to 86. I'm WSBT 22 meteorologist Abby Wepler.

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1: And you just brightened up my whole week.
0: 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It's all coming up tomorrow right here on the B.

0: 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Hi, it's Deb. Great to be with you. Beautiful Tuesday out there today. B100 and Blackburn Romy proudly salutes our hometown first responders. Do you know someone whose passion is in responding to an emergency? Text the word FIRST to 888-817-2100 to nominate them to be featured and win a special prize pack. Blackburn Romy saluting our hometown first responders with B100. Jason Aldean coming up next on the B.
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Here's George Burge and Luke Bryan. They wrote together with Ride, Ride, Ride on the B.

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0: Today's best in most country B100, Graylin James, Water at a Wedding. It's Deb. Along with Jesse. He's just picking at that coffee
1: truck. I was trying to open my coffee.
0: He's just, all you hear is clunk, clunk.
1: Yeah, I was trying to, it wouldn't open for me. Jeez. I thought that was going to be trouble.
0: I thought so too. Hi, Jesse. How you doing today?
1: Good, Deb. You're going to be sampling more than water this afternoon.
0: I am so excited. I know you're jelly. I am very jealous about this.
1: I am.
0: I must admit,
1: look at you.
0: I know. I'm excited.
1: You're going to go hang with the folks.
0: I got to change into my blue jeans because I have my very thin pants on that I got weighed in this morning. Those are my weigh-in pants. So I'm going to put my jeans on, going to get all prettied up. Get out there.
1: You are. You're going to West Wind Brewing.
0: I cannot wait. West Wind Brewing in Elkhart on Plum Street, 911
1: yes.
0: Plum Street.
1: Yeah.
0: And it's a big event. It's a Monty's Best One Tyrant Auto Care, their 60th anniversary.
1: 60 years.
0: And so they have a Pilsner, which is light bodied, crisp, and brewed with just a hint of fruit.
1: This is perfect weather.
0: Yes.
1: To be sipping on that Pilsner.
0: I get to go.
1: I know. You're really rubbing it in. This is it. This is, come on. They had to twist your arm, right?
0: Right. You know, my job is, it's rough.
1: You were first in line. You were like, I'll do that one.
0: I'll go. Oh, you weren't asking me. Oh, I'm going. No. It's going to be a good time. I'll be there from 5:30 to 7:30. Come by and say hello and say congratulations and also test the Pilsner.
1: Go for the Pilsner at West Wind Brewing Company. They always brew up some tasty beers. Fine.
0: They do. They have such imagination.
1: They do.
0: You know, and they always taste just perfectly. And you're right. Today's a perfect day. Sunshine, 80 degrees.
1: It is. It's good. And you know what? There. They have picnic tables on the outside at West Wind, you know, and you're just feeling the breeze.
0: You can stay here in the studio.
1: And you're sipping on the Pilsner, Deb. Oh, nice. Aren't you lucky?
0: I am excited. Again, 5:30 to 7:30. Come out and say hi. I would love to see
1: that's
0: you
1: awesome.
0: There.
1: That's awesome.
0: And Jesse, of course, will be in here.
1: Yes, I will. What's going on today? What is it, Tuesday?
0: Yeah. What do you have going on?
1: Lost Lyric, Deb, at 4:20.
0: Well, what's the prize?
1: I've got concert tickets to give away, Deb.
0: Oh, my goodness. He saves the best for last, doesn't he?
1: Yes, Deb.
0: Wow,
1: it's Freedom Fest in Warsaw.
0: Oh, nice.
1: So Daryl Worley, Jason Michael Carroll.
0: Nice.
1: Yeah. This Saturday is Freedom Fest in Warsaw on the fairgrounds at the Kosciuszko County Fairgrounds.
0: It's going to be a lot of fun. Jesse's always a good time.
1: I've got those tickets.
0: Too bad you can't see him because he's even funnier when you can look at him. Well, you know what I mean.
1: Really, Deb? I'm not sure how to take that.
0: Well, you know what I mean.
1: Come
0: on. Very fun expressions.
1: Really? I think you're digging it deeper here.
0: Like the one you're staring at me
1: now. Where are you going with this?
0: No, I'm just kidding.
1: I don't mind that, Deb. I've been called funny looking before.
0: No, I didn't say you're funny. Like I said, you are funny.
1: Oh, really?
0: You're very personable. Everybody likes you. They always say, that Jesse, he's funny.
1: Oh, who's that Jesse? Who's that?
0: So I am going to go get ready, and then going out to Elkhart to West Wind Brewery Company.
1: You have plenty of time. You don't have to rush, Deb. You have time.
0: Well, I know I do, but I want to relax a little bit, decompress, and then just go out and
1: sip on a Pilsner.
0: Life is rough. Like I said, I got to do what I got to do for the job. Have a wonderful rest of your afternoon. I will be back tomorrow morning at 10 on B100.
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13: Skies will be mostly sunny the rest of this afternoon with highs in the upper 70s to near 80. For tonight, we're mostly clear with a low of 53. Mostly sunny and a little warmer for our Wednesday as highs make it to 83. And for Thursday, we'll see a mix of clouds and sun with a high of 85. Partly sunny with a slight chance of showers and storms mainly late on Friday as highs make it to 86. I'm WSBT 22 meteorologist Abby Wepler.

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That is Corey Kent on today's Best and Most Country B100. Good afternoon, Jesse Garcia with you. Beautiful afternoon it is. And I thank you so much for listening. New music now from Luke Combs. Here's Be By You on B100.

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1: And you just brightened up my whole week.
0: That's the plan each and every day. 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
17: 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The more challenges you complete, the higher chance you have of winning $10,000. 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

0: it's Brittany Bailey of the B100 Morning Show. It's time to honor your hero with Flags for Vets with B100, Zolman's Best One Tire and Auto Care, Legacy Heating and Air, and Budweiser. 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
11: skies will be mostly sunny the rest of this afternoon with highs in the upper 70s to near 80. For tonight, we're mostly clear with a low of 53. Mostly sunny and a little warmer for our Wednesday as highs make it to 83. And for Thursday, we'll see a mix of clouds and sun with a high of 85. Partly sunny with a slight chance of showers and storms mainly late on Friday as highs make it to 86. I'm WSBT 22 meteorologist Abby Wepler.

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Dominion on today's best and most country B100. Jesse Garcia with you. Thank you so much for listening. Got Lost Lear coming up in just a few. Here's Bailey Zimmerman now and that Chevy Silverado on B100.

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1: And you just brightened up my whole week.
0: That's the plan each and every day. And tomorrow we'll have a lot of fun with passes to give away after 7 for Deep River Water Park, celebrating great news with Great at 8, and we need your help with Reed's anniversary. It's all coming up tomorrow, right?

Justin Moore on today's Best and Most Country B100. He's got a show coming up at the Blue Gate Performing Arts Center. If you're interested, and you should be, hit the B100.com for all the details on our concert page. Got Lost Lyric coming up right after John Morgan and Kid Myself on the B.

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1: And I've got passes for Freedom Fest, Kosciuszko County Fairgrounds, Warsaw, this Saturday with Daryl Worley and Jason Michael Carroll. And they're yours. These passes are yours if you can tell me the title and artist of this song. 888-817-B100. 888-817-2100. Sometimes it was raining. Sometimes it would shine. We wore out that gravel road between your house and mine. 888-817-B100. Sometimes it was raining. And sometimes it would shine. We wore out that gravel road between your house and mine. Title and artist. 888-817-B100. Good luck.
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1: Sometimes it was raining, sometimes it would shine. 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
2: Hi, do you have a winner?
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2: This is Alyssa.
1: Alyssa, let's hear it. I need a title and artist from you.
2: Is it Diamond Rio, Meet Me in the Middle, or Meet in the Middle?
1: Yeah, you got it. I'm going to give it to
2: Yay!
1: You. All right, yes. And you have got yourself some tickets for Freedom Fest, Kosciuszko County Fairgrounds, this Saturday with Daryl Worley and Jason Michael Carroll.
2: Nice.
1: It's going to be a great event. And Diamond Rio, number one this week in 1991 with Meet in the Middle. Now, before you go, tell me how you spell country.
2: 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It was

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That is Shaboozy and good news on today's Best and Most Country B100. Thank you so much for listening this afternoon. New music from Blake Shelton. Here's Let Him In Anyway on the B. Ain't it?

0: Today's best and most country B100. That is new from Blake Shelton. And let him in anyway. It is Jesse Garcia with you. Thank you so much for listening this afternoon. Deb Miles and I were talking a little bit ago. She is headed to a celebration. It is Monty's Best One Tires and Service 60th anniversary. And they're throwing a brew tasting event at Westwind Brewing Company in Elkhart. That is this afternoon. Deb will meet you there starting at 5:30. It is Brewville and a celebration for Monty's, their 60th year. That is awesome. Congratulations. And join Deb at Westwind. Great place to have some fun. You're going to get a great taste in a new Pilsner from what I'm hearing. Brewville going on this afternoon starting at 5:30. Again, Westwind Brewing in Elkhart along with Monty's Best One Tire and Service. Deb will meet you there for sure. Morgan Wallen, coming up next on B100.
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8: Skies will be mostly sunny the rest of this afternoon with highs in the upper 70s to near 80. For tonight, we're mostly clear with a low of 53. Mostly sunny and a little warmer for our Wednesday as highs make it to 83. And for Thursday, we'll see a mix of clouds and sun with a high of 85. Partly sunny with a slight chance of showers and storms mainly late on Friday as highs make it to 86. I'm WSBT 22 meteorologist Abby Wepler.

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2: 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It's 5 o'clock and happy hour on the B.

0: is Low Cash on today's Best and Most Country B100. Jesse Garcia with you. Officially happy hour in this beautiful afternoon. Thank you so much for listening. Four generations now of MacArthur. Here's Hardy, Eric Church, Morgan Wallen, and Tim McGraw.
1: My name's John MacArthur, and I work this dirt.

That is Megan Maroney on today's Best and Most Country B100, selling out shows on the Cloud 9 tour, including recently in Indy. It's Jesse Garcia. Happy hour. Thank you so much for listening. Time to get drinking. Here's Zach John King on B100.

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1: Hi, Jesse. Did you order this beautiful day today?
0: Well, of course I did. It is beautiful. Thank you so much for checking in on the happy hour and wishing John Glenn's softball team the best of luck tonight. They've got their regional game. Come on, take a victory. Let's go. Make it happen. John Pardee kicking his boots off during the happy hour on B100.

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0: Deb Miles for today's best and most country B100. We are here celebrating Monty's Best One Tire and Auto Care 60th anniversary at West Wind Brewery in Elkhart. Aaron, this is a very special brew veal we are doing, correct?
1: Absolutely. What's going on, Deb? Happy Tuesday.
0: This is exciting.
1: It is exciting. 60 years. That's a long time.
0: That's a lot doing a lot.
1: That's older than I am.
0: And helping everybody out. We love Monty's.
1: All right. Yeah, Monty's is great. Yeah, Monty's hit us up and said, hey, let's do a 60th anniversary beer, and we're super excited about the beer release today. Obviously, we're not even open on Tuesday, so this is kind of like a super, like, top-notch. If you listen to B100 and or are following over the past week or so, lots of things going on, but we're here to celebrate Monty's 60th anniversary, and they asked us to make a beer that will technically come out, I guess, full go to the public, at... on Saturday.
0: Okay.
1: So,
0: well, come on in. We're going to be here till 7:30. We're celebrating the 60th anniversary, Aaron. West Wind Brewery, Deb Miles, B100.
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10: Skies will be mostly sunny the rest of this afternoon with highs in the upper 70s to near 80. For tonight, we're mostly clear with a low of 53. Mostly sunny and a little warmer for our Wednesday as highs make it to 83. And for Thursday, we'll see a mix of clouds and sun with a high of 85. Partly sunny with a slight chance of showers and storms mainly late on Friday as highs make it to 86. I'm WSBT 22 meteorologist Abby Wepler.

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That is our entertainer of the year, Cody Johnson, on today's Best and Most Country B100. It is Jesse Garcia with you. Thank you so much for listening. New music now from Kane Brown and Woman on B100. Hey, it's not-

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1: And you just brightened up my whole week.
0: That's the plan each and every day. And tomorrow we'll have a lot of fun with passes to give away after 7 for Deep River Water Park, celebrating great news with Graded 8, and we need your help with Reed's anniversary. It's all coming up tomorrow right here on the B. I want to

That is Josh Ross on today's Best and Most Country B100. Looking for a getaway, head to Vegas. Kenny Chesney has a run of shows at the Sphere in Vegas. Get to his socials, get to kennychesney.com, and carry on with B100.

0: Today's best and most country B100 Dev Miles. Having a great time here at Westwind Brewery because we are celebrating the 60th anniversary of Monty's Best One Tire and Auto Care in this community. And they know the community. They do so much for the community. Tim, thank you for what you guys do in the community. Congratulations.
1: Well, thank you. Thank you. It's an honor to be part of the communities we live in and to serve them and do what we can to help people out.
0: And if you want to celebrate, too, they have a special Pilsner. It's light-bodied and fruity, and it's just... It's the Brewville. Are we doing the Brewville?
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0: Westwind Brewery, so make sure. Woo! 60th anniversary. That's something to celebrate, and that's the way to celebrate. It's very light-bodied. I did take a sip of it. You're going to enjoy it. Come on in. We're here till 7:30, Westwind Brewery, Plum Street in Elkhart. Thank you, Tim. Thanks to Monty's, Dev Miles, B100.
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That is Drew Baldridge on today's Best and Most Country B100. 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
1: 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Congratulations.
2: Thank you so much. 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
1: 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Very delicious. Very summery.
2: Very delicious. And the public will be able to savor this at our upcoming car show on Saturday from 11 to 2 at the Monteith's on Cassopolis Street, 2503 Cassopolis Street on Saturday.
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Dan and Shay have a show coming up at the Ruoff in September. 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

0: 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Esther, congratulations.
1: Thank you. We're so excited to be here. We're really excited about our anniversary.
0: We're in Elkhart, and we're going to be here until 7:30, and they have a special brew reel, and it is a really cool, light-bodied, crisp brew with just a hint of fruit, and it's called Balanced and Brewed. So come on by and get it. It tastes great.
1: Absolutely. Just in time for summer. It's exactly what you're looking for when you're out on the kayak, having a couple beers with friends, any of that.
0: It's going to be fantastic, and I enjoyed it because they also have, with the beer, you can always, they're going to have it at the car show, right?
1: The upcoming car show on Saturday from 11 to 2 at Monty's Best One on Cassopolis Street. So we hope to see everybody there.
0: And it is Saturday.
1: It is Saturday.
0: You don't want to miss out on the brew reel. 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
14: For tonight, we're mostly clear with a low of 53. Mostly sunny and a little warmer for our Wednesday as highs make it to 83. And for Thursday, we'll see a mix of clouds and sun with a high of 85. Partly sunny with a slight chance of showers and storms, mainly late on Friday, as highs make it to 86. I'm WSBT 22 meteorologist Abby Wepler.

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1: Ryan Martin, we ride on today's Best Day in Most Country, B100. Moody hanging out with you on a Tuesday night. Made it through Monday, but you know what? We're going to have a good Tuesday night. I promise you that. Luke Combs, Be By You.

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1: And you just brightened up my whole week.
0: That's the plan each and every day. And tomorrow we'll have a lot of fun with passes to give away after 7 for Deep River Water Park, celebrating great news with Great at 8, and we need your help with Reed's anniversary. It's all coming up tomorrow right here on the B. Well, it's

Jason Aldean, how far does a goodbye go on today's Best and Most Country, B100? And how far does a hello go? Well, you can say hello to Riley Green and Justin Moore at the Ruoff Music Center June 25th by winning tickets from Heads of the Legal Group and B100. You can go to B100.com, register right on our contest page. Here's his new one, Riley Green, Think As You Drunk, B100.

0: great time here at Westwind Brewery, Plum Street in Elkhart, here for a few more minutes. And it's just been a wonderful time because Monty's Westwind Tire and Auto Care celebrating a 60th anniversary. 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They're also having a car show this Saturday at the Cassopolis Street location, and you can maybe taste it there. 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It just depends on the weather on that. But Westwind Brewery here on Plum Street in Elkhart, we're going to be here till 7:30, and you can try out that delicious beer. Once again, Balanced and Brewed in honor of the 60th anniversary of Monty's Westwind Tire and Auto. 60th anniversary. 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

0: Today's Best and Most Country, B100, George Burns, Luke Bryan, Ride, and Ella Langley doing her best to have a massive career right now, but sometimes you need a little snack.
1: I like to snack in my bed a lot. I snack in my bed. That's a bad habit. That's like, I feel like I can't go to bed if I don't have, I need a little snack. I'm in my little back room, so I'm just in there crunching away, crunching. Last night we had pizza, and I was just.
2: In the bed?
1: Well, I did eat it in the bed. I like it in there. It feels comfy, and no one else who's sleeping in my bed, nobody but me. So I can do whatever I want in there. Eat my pizza at 4 a.m. if I want to.
0: There is no time limit when it comes to pizza. You can eat it whenever you want, even if you're Ella Langley. Here's Be Her on the beat.

0: it's Brittany Bailey of the B100 Morning Show. It's time to honor your hero with Flags for Vets with B100, Zolman's Best One Tire and Auto Care, Legacy Heating and Air, and Budweiser. 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

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On today's Best and Most Country, B100, rolling through your Tuesday night with some Vincent Mason. Wish you well, B100.

0: Vincent Mason. Wish you well on today's Best and Most Country, B100. My name is Moody. How you doing? Coming up in 2 days, Big Ticket Thursday, powered by Hensley Legal Group. We got tickets to see Post Malone, Mr. Jelly Roll, and Carter Faith. Going to be taking over Lucas Oil Stadium June 12th. 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Big Ticket Thursday. All the info on that show at B100.com. Got Luke Combs coming up. Also, Chris Stapleton on the way. 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
5: For tonight, we're mostly clear with a low of 53. Mostly sunny and a little warmer for our Wednesday as highs make it to 83. And for Thursday, we'll see a mix of clouds and sun with a high of 85. Partly sunny with a slight chance of showers and storms mainly late on Friday as highs make it to 86. I'm WSBT 22 meteorologist Abby Wepler.